0: acuerdas? Retro 90.5 HD.
1: Freeze, I'm a baker. Put your hands in the air. Give me all your money. All your money. All your money.

Retro 90.5 HD. 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You can't touch this. 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
1: 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I accelerate, break the facts alive, fake the future and dance or die. 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

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In the East, humans are becoming slaves to their own creations. In the South, people are running for their lives. In the West, you have to choose. You can run, or you can hide. 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